0: LA was ousted as the leader after a no-confidence vote on May the 7th. There are two candidates vying to lead the nation, opposition leader Matthew Walle and Peter Chanel Angavaka. Scientists have identified a new type of long-necked dinosaur from remains dug up in Thailand. The dinosaur weighed 27 tonnes, equivalent to 9 adult Asian elephants, and measured 27 metres. It's the largest ever dinosaur found in Southeast Asia. Researchers from the University College London say it lived between 100 and 120 million years ago. The discovery sheds light on how gigantic dinosaurs developed. Turning to sport in cycling, David Ballerini has navigated the slippery cobblestones of Naples to win stage 6 of the Giro d'Italia. Australia's Jenson Plowright finished 4th after avoiding a massive pile-up, a feat he labelled his Bradbury moment. Afonso Eulalio has maintained the overall lead. Ben O'Connor is the best placed of the Australians in 17th, while Jai Hindley has dropped to 20th.
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3: 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You're listening to Burravorce 99 on the Friday Fish and Chips with Crispy Tunes. We're in an ode to the office and it's 10 o'clock. And when the clock strikes 10... we all know what that means in the office, don't we? That first coat of morning gloss is beginning to peel. That initial surge of caffeine, it's no longer a fuel, it's a vibrating wire stretched tight across your frontal lobe. Welcome to the hour of the great hum. Listen closely. Beyond the clicking of keys, there is the sound of overhead fluorescence, that flickering 60-cycle buzz that shouldn't be audible, yet somehow sounds like a choir of angry bees. It's the soundtrack to the 10 a.m. hallucination. And welcome, you've arrived. You stare at the spreadsheet until the cells begin to drift like ice flows. Was that a shadow moving in the corner of your vision, or is it your peripheral nervous system begging for a dark room? You can feel the crash coming, can't you? A slow-motion landslide of the spirit. Your brain is a browser with 50 tabs open, and three of them are playing music that you can't find. You reach for the mug, but it's a graveyard of cold dregs and broken promises. The grind has moved from a sprint to a rhythmic throb behind your left eye. This is the transition. Remember the optimism we had at 9 a.m.? That's a ghost. The reality of a deadline now is that we're living in a monster. We're suspended in the fluorescent amber, waiting for the second wind or the second pot of coffee to find us. And until then, though, we have the music. No buzzwords, no alignment, just the frequency of the soul. And I'm going to introduce you now to Tabongs with his track, Welcome to Welcome. And just in case that doesn't wake you up, we've got Queens of the Stone Age and No One Knows.

0: That was Ladytron with 17. You surely didn't tune into this show expecting to get easy listening music or Cold Chisel or anything like that, did you? This is Burrivorce 99, and this is the stuff that I play on Thursday nights between 8 and 10. Shamelessly promotes his own show. But while I'm doing that, if you think that this music's kind of rough, think about the mechanical heartbeat of the office. Remember the photocopier, a box of mirrors and heat performing its industrial symphony. Chug-a-thump, chug-a-thump. It's a rhythmic trance until the discordance, a violent crinkle crunch, the rhythm breaks, the red light pulses like a panicked heart. Paper jam in tray two. Approach the machine not with anger, but with zen. Open the side hatch and feel the rush of scorched air, the scent of ionized dust and baked toner. It's the incense of the modern temple. There lies the sacrifice, a single sheet of paper folded into an accordion of despair. It wanted to be a report. Now it is a sculpture of chaos. As you tug the warm, mangled remains from the rollers, feel the tension release. This is the only thing in your day you can actually fix with your hands. The machine sighs. The fans whir down. You close the hatch with a satisfying thud. The music resumes. Chug-a-thump, chug-a-thump. And the cycle is restored. The copies are crisp. Namaste.
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0: All right, lemmings, let's get those toes tapping. I want to see some joy in your office cubicles. We've got some exciting music coming up. We've got Mannequin Pussy with the track Loud Bark from the album I Got Heaven in 2024. Followed up by the Detroit Cobras with the classic Midnight Blues. Enjoy the cubicle.

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0: Behold the deck of corporate fates. Lay your palm upon the cold glass of the scanner and let us draw the cards of your destiny, rendered in the high-definition ink of the annual review. First, we draw the open floor plan. Inverse, it suggests a lack of boundaries. You seek a quiet corner to weep, but the card warns, visibility is mandatory. Your future holds a series of meetings that could have been emails, and emails that should have been silence. Next, the High Priestess of Human Resources. She sits upon a throne of non-disclosure agreements. She does not look at your soul. She looks at your utilization rate. The card reveals a market correction in your future. Do not ask for a raise. The stars suggest you should be grateful for the opportunity to upskill. Finally, we pull the burn-down chart. The red line plunges towards the earth. It is the omen of the urgent request. A shadow looms over your Friday afternoon, a spectre known as the stakeholder with a quick question. The KPI oracle has spoken. Your exceeds expectations is a myth. Your meets expectations is a prison. And your needs improvement is simply the universe telling you to update your resume. Step into the light of the fluorescent room. Your future is pending approval. Hashtag alignment. And just in case you didn't get the message clearly enough, here's Nancy Sinatra. These boots are made for walking.

0: That was the Sparklers with Bloodhound from a very long time ago. This is Boerewors 99. You're on Friday, Fish and Chips with Crispy Tunes on Noosa 101.3 FM. You know it begins with a casual glance, right? You're standing at the supply closet, that windowless sanctuary of cardboard and adhesive. And there it is, the branded ballpoint, a sleek plastic totem embossed with the company logo, mocking you with its official blue ink. You don't need it. You have 10 at home, but this isn't about utility. It's about a tiny, ink-filled rebellion. You palm it, a smooth, practiced motion. The clip sides are over your pocket lining with a silent, tactile click. Suddenly, the air in the hallway feels different. You aren't just an associate anymore. You're a stationary smuggler. You're a ghost in the machine, reclaiming your soul, 1.5 millilitres of pigment at a time. As you pass the boss in the hall, you feel the weight of it against your chest, a hidden trophy. It's the thrill of the victimless crime, the micro-reparations act for every working lunch you weren't paid for. Tonight, that pen will live on your nightstand. It won't write anything important, maybe a grocery list or a doodle, but it will taste like freedom. The house always wins, though, but today, you get a free pen.
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0: Don't nick the pens from the office, people. It's really poor form. Here's Amel and the Sniffers. Some mutts can't be muzzled.

0: So that was Transvision Vamp, Who Wants Your Love, from the album Girls and Guitars. Before that was Split Enz, I Got You, from 1980. They're touring again. That'd be worth seeing, for sure. Anyway, we're getting to the end of the hour. So we survived the 10 o'clock hallucination. We've been through the zen of the photocopier. We've suffered the performance review tarot. And we've dealt with the stationery smuggler. Another hour to go, people, because that's what it's all about on Fridays, isn't it? We've got to stick the grindstone out like you really should, you good folks. Well done, you. Give yourself a pat on the back.
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0: So, we're getting to the end of the second hour of our suffering, as I've just mentioned here on Noosa FM 101.3, and we're doing a great job, aren't we? I'm giving you the corporate team speak. I want to keep you motivated, I want to keep you excited, because I need you here for the next hour, where the music's just going to get more challenging, the narration is going to get even more convoluted, and you're going to really start thinking to yourself, who is this guy, this Bourivois 99 lunatic? And what on earth is he on? Well, I don't know myself. But I tell you what, we're reaching the end of the hour and we're ready for the last track to lead us up until 11 o'clock. And guess who? It's going to be Britney Spears. Hit Me, Baby, One More Time. Loving it.

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1: Hello, I'm Laura Devoy. A plane carrying six people who were on board the cruise ship at the centre of a hantavirus outbreak is due to land in Perth within hours. Four Australians, one permanent resident and one New Zealander were on the ship when the outbreak broke out. The World Health Organisation says 11 cases have been detected so far and there have been three deaths. Federal Health Minister Mark Butler told the ABC the group heading to Perth have all tested negative and are in good shape.
2: They'll be tested immediately. They land in Perth and have been transported to the quarantine facility there. There are expert staff that we've deployed from Darwin's Critical Care and Trauma Response Centre who are there ready to take them, and they'll be there for at least 3 weeks.
1: Australian researchers have figured out why influenza can lead to life-threatening complications during pregnancy. Scarlett Coppola has the story.
3: In most people, influenza stays in the upper respiratory tract, but researchers from RMIT University have found the virus can extend beyond the lungs into the cardiovascular system. They've identified viral sensors in the immune system, which can become overactive during pregnancy, and say blocking it could help protect developing babies. The study shows harm is not caused by the virus directly reaching the fetus, but by an overactive maternal immune response that disrupts vascular function. The researchers say their findings shift understanding of how respiratory viruses affect pregnancy.
1: A long-standing disagreement over the DNA of wild dogs has been resolved by Australian researchers. Shannon Kirkwood explains.
4: More than 300 so-called wild dogs across Australia have been analysed using a new genetic test. The team from Adelaide University's Australian Centre for Ancient DNA and the Environment Institute found, on average, 11.7% of the free-roaming canines' DNA comes from domestic dogs, meaning they are predominantly dingoes. The study used pre-colonial dingo DNA as the true reference to settle the wild dog DNA argument. The findings also place Australia's dingoes into 8 genetically distinct populations and are set to change classification and approaches to management.
1: A state funeral will be held next week for former Victorian Government Minister Norman Lacey. Mr. Lacey began his career as a plumber, then studied theology before being ordained as a priest in the Anglican Church. He was elected to the Victorian Parliament in 1973 and was a key voice in debates which led to the abolition of the death penalty 2 years later. A state funeral will be held at St Mark's Anglican Church in Camberwell next Tuesday, following his death earlier this month. And hundreds of book lovers have responded with sadness after an independent bookstore in Perth announced it's closing its doors next month after 37 years in business. Boffin's Books announced yesterday it will be closing on June the 6th due to a changing retail landscape and the combined pressure of rising costs and shifting CBD dynamics. The number of bookstores in Australia continues to decline after halving in the decade to 2023 to around 1,600. Turning to sport, the AFL has confirmed a one-off women's match between Australia and Ireland will take place later this year. The two teams will meet at North Sydney Oval a fortnight before the start of the AFLW season. The game will be played with the Sherrin and AFLW rules rather than with a round ball under Gaelic football rules. There are more than 40 Irish players in the AFLW. And in football, Matilda Katrina-Gorry has confirmed she's leaving English club West Ham at the end of this season. She's rumoured to be returning to the A-League.
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6: 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Noosa FM 101.3, and it's the last hour of our show. Just after 11. And I'm reporting live from the front lines of the 4th Four Cubicle Farm, where the climate is currently post-apocalyptic tundra with a chance of spontaneous combustion. Welcome, ladies and gentlemen, to the temperature wars. In one corner, we have the facility manager guarding the thermostat like it's some kind of nuclear silo, who swears by the standardised comfort level of 23 degrees, perfect for server racks but cryogenic for humans. And the other, the insurgent, huddled beneath a mountain of pashminas, and she's deployed a contraband space heater, a glowing, orange-bellied beast that smells of scorched dust and defiance. It's a localised sun drawing enough power to dim the lights in three surrounding postcodes. The battle lines are drawn in the air. One foot to the left and you're in a glacial slipstream, and one foot to the right and you're a tropical microclimate where the humidity is provided strictly by a despondent humidifier. It is a war of attrition. He cites the fire code and she cites her blue fingernails, and between them lies the neutral zone. A row of co-workers simultaneously sweating and shivering, trapped in a thermal vortex where the laws of physics have gone to die. As the HVAC system groans in agony, let's find the only middle ground left, not in the temperature, but indeed in the tempo. We are spending Friday at the office together. Welcome, my lemmings. Next up, we've got the Bug Club with quality pints, and then Wet Leg with CPR.

Well, that was LA Witch with the track I Wanna Lose. Speaking of losing, I'd like us friends to bow our heads and observe a moment of silence for the departed. I speak, of course, of the lunch hour. That 60-minute oasis of sunlight and dignity has been laid to rest, replaced by the grim phenomenon we call the working lunch. It is a beautiful lie wrapped in plastic, a myth told to us by people who use the word optimised without irony. Behold the centrepiece of this tragedy, the soggy sandwich, a sad, compressed triangle of lukewarm chicken, tomato and damp lettuce, eaten with one hand while the other one frantically navigates a spreadsheet. It's a meal consumed in the bright, blue light glow of a mandatory sink, where the only seasoning is the faint metallic scent of the office printer. Watch as the crumbs descend like a slow-motion snowfall, disappearing into the cracks of the keyboard. Sacrifices made to the gods of the quarterly projections. We call it multitasking, but the body knows the truth. The body knows that chewing while muted is not a culinary experience, it's a tactical manoeuvre. We tell ourselves we're being efficient, we're powering through. But look at us, a room full of adults hunched over plastic trays, staring at screens and forgetting that the sun actually exists at all. So here is to the 15-minute desk banquet. May your mayo stay contained and may your mute button remain steadfast. The lunch hour is dead. Long live the quick bite. Now, back to the music. And don't worry, the radio won't get crumbs in your keys. Here's The Police and a very apt tune, Driven to Tears.

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0: That was Cranes with Jewel from 1997, their EP. And then Rammstein was before that with America. Here's some messages from our sponsors and promos and other whatnots.
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0: Welcome to the digital necropolis. Take a look at your desktop. Not the physical one, but the cluttered landscape of icons currently choking your screen. It is a desktop cemetery, a graveyard of good intentions and abandoned dreams. Behold the moments. There lies a folder named New Project 2024 Final, sitting right next to another folder that says New Project 2024 Final, Version 2, actual final. They haven't been clicked since the cherry blossoms bloomed. They are digital mausoleums housing the ghosts of brainstorms that lacked executive buy-in. See that lonely PDF? Life goals draft. Buried under a mountain of screenshots of error messages and memes you saved for some kind of social media thread that you stopped using 3 months ago. These are the artifacts of a life lived in increments of save as. We keep them there because deleting them feels like admitting defeat. We tell ourselves we'll circle back to that inspiration deck or that half-written novel, but the icons are fading into the wallpaper, greyed out by the dust of a thousand more urgent tasks. Every untitled document is a prayer to a version of yourself that had one more time. Every to-do Monday is a tombstone for a week that got swallowed by the machine. It's okay, people. Let them rest. The cloud is vast and there is always room for one more file that will never be opened. Close the window, breathe, and let the music clear the cache of your soul. Here's Violent Soho with Narrow Way.

0: That was Peter, Bjorn and John from Sweden with their track Wrapped Around the Axle. And before that, Fujia and Miyagi from Brighton in the UK, the album Artificial Sweeteners, the track Rayleigh Scattering. You're listening to Friday's Fish and Chips with Crispy Tunes with Buravorce 99, who's the guest host for this morning, making everyone depressed with the story of the office person, the office slacker, the office champion. You can be all of these and none of these at the same time, and that's why we're here. And I'm glad you're still listening to me.
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0: We're getting towards the end of the show here on Noosa FM 101.3. But I know what that feeling is for you. You've still got another 4 or 5 hours to go. That clock, though, it's a traitor, isn't it? Because for 7 hours all day, it's going to crawl. And now in the final stretch, it's going to sprint. It's 4:45 p.m., the golden hour, and you've already performed the pre-exit ritual. The coach is on the chair, the tabs are closed, and your brain is already halfway through a glass of room-temperature Chardonnay. You are but a ghost in the hallway, invisible, untetherable, and then the sound. Ba-dunk. A notification. It doesn't just ping, it pierces. It's from the boss, the person who has been silent since Tuesday, but has suddenly found their vision. Hey, quick one before you head out. 4 words, 10 syllables of pure, unadulterated terror. There's no such thing as a quick one at 4:45. A quick one is a multi-tab spreadsheet that requires the forensic skills of an FBI profiler. It is a minor tweak to a deck that hasn't been touched in 3 fiscal years. Suddenly, your desk is no longer an exit ramp. It's an anchor. You stare at the screen. Your finger is hovering over the ignore button like a soldier, like a on a live grenade. The adrenaline surge is real, a primal flight or fight response triggered by a request for a high-level summary. This is the 4:45 panic, the moment where your weekend is held hostage by a person who simply forgot how to use a calendar. Do you open it? Do you acknowledge the ping? Or do you commit to the greatest lie in the corporate canon? Sorry, I must have had a connectivity issue. Choose wisely, for the elevator is waiting, but the new message is eternal. I'm taking the 5th. Let's play some music before the urgent flag turns red. Here's the Shins with the Rifle Spiral.

0: friends are back in the blues, and it must be going round.
1: Yeah. Hi, I'm obviously not Wayne Carlson. However, if you want to hear a great blues show, then tune in every Friday at 12 noon for Bop in the Blues.

That was Blur with Tame from the album The Great Escape in 1995. Here we are, the final logout. The lights dimming on another day in the Great Cube. We've navigated the ruins and survived the wars. And as you step away from the blue light and into the actual world, take a breath. Leave the key performance indicators in the cloud and the soggy sandwich in the bin. Your spine may be a suggestion, but your time is finally your own. The machine will be here tomorrow, humming its industrial prayer, waiting for your return. But for now, the interface is closed. The status is set to away. Go forth and be more than a data point. Leave that branded pen on the nightstand and forget what it stands for. Remember, you are not the sum of your unread notifications. That quick one can wait. The synergistic opportunities can sleep, and the growth mindset can take the night off. You've earned the silence beyond the screen. Shut the lid, cut the power, and finally, finally, listen to the quiet of yourself. Step out into the air that hasn't been recycled through a filter from 1994. Reclaim the hours that belong to your heartbeat, not your billable rate. The spreadsheet is silent, the inbox is cold, and you are no longer a cog in the mechanism. You are indeed the ghost who escaped, and the workday is officially archived. This is Buravos 99. May the Vorse be in you. Join my show next week, Thursday, 8 to 10, and we're going to wrap up today's odd day in the office with Massive Attack and Teardrop.

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1: Hello, I'm Laura Devoy. Police have praised the emergency response to a fatal bus crash in North Queensland yesterday. A bus carrying 28 passengers, all of whom were tourists, crashed near Gumloo between Townsville and Bowen about 4 p.m. One person died and multiple others were taken to hospital. Two have severe injuries. Superintendent Dean Kavanagh says multiple emergency response crews from different locations attended the scene.
2: The joint response and the unity and the teamwork that we saw, although we tragically lost a life, I believe that effort that we saw absolutely went into saving many, many more. Everyone responded immediately to render first aid, render assistance, get people out of that bus and then get them via air or via road to health services and where they needed to be.
1: He says police are not speculating on the cause of the crash. An investigation is underway. The Coalition is being asked how many international students would be cut from Australian universities under its proposed immigration policy. Shannon Kirkwood reports.
3: The National Tertiary Education Union says it wants to see more details from the opposition leader Angus Taylor after his budget in reply speech last night outlined a 40% cut to the current net migration level. Mr Taylor has defended his proposal to align migration levels with housing supply.
4: We've got so many houses built this year, and so population can grow only as fast as those houses that are available. I would have thought this is common sense.
3: But the NTEU says such a cut would have a major impact on universities as international students make up a third of net overseas migration. It's arguing fewer international students will not fix the housing crisis.
1: The Tasmanian government has announced a $506 million bailout for the operator of the Spirit of Tasmania ferries. $200 million will be included in the state budget being handed down next week, with the rest to come in the future. TT Line has had financial issues amidst the delivery of the new ferries, which has gone over budget and beyond the original timeline. The new ferries, which are currently in Victoria, are expected to enter operation in October. Communities are sitting down for lunch this week at the local neighbourhood centres. Over 1,000 neighbourhood and community centres around Australia are hosting various events during a week-long celebration. The largest community-led lunch is one of those events, with centres hosting supporters in an attempt to set a national record. Chair of the Australian Neighbourhood Houses and Centres Association, Liz Bonner, spoke to National Radio News about how VIP diners have been sharing their thoughts during this week's meals.
5: Although I think neighbourhood houses are amazing, it's the communities who engage in them that are our real focus this week. And they've been saying how important neighbourhood houses and centres are for their health and wellbeing.
1: Long-time opposition leader Matthew Wale has been named Prime Minister of the Solomon Islands. Mr Wale has won a secret ballot of MPs a week after his predecessor Jeremiah Manele lost a vote of no confidence. He says changes, which are necessary and may be painful, are coming. Australia's Prime Minister has congratulated Mr Wale, saying he looks forward to working with him to continue strengthening the two countries' economic development and security partnership. Turning to sport, in golf, Australian Min Woo Lee is in a tie for first after the first round of the PGA Championship event in the US state of Pennsylvania. He was one of six players who shot 3 under par last night. Fellow Aussies Jason Day and Cameron Smith are in a tie for 15th at 1 under.
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7: Well, good afternoon and welcome to Bop and the Blues. Rob Bailey with you this afternoon, sitting in for Wayne Carlton, who we wish Wayne well, and I hope he'll be back with us soon. Well, I'm going to muck around. I'll just get straight into some music. This is the Blind Boys of Alabama.

0: Blues Brothers and friends, they were Sweet Home Chicago. Prior, they'd tagged Robinson and Move Over, and heading the set, The Spirit of the Lord is Coming Down from the Blind Brothers of Blind Boys of Alabama. Brings our time up to 12:14 and a half, if you like, to be pedantic. The temperature is 23.4, and it's way down from 24. And the winds are south-easterly, 13 kilometres per hour. They should become light this evening, and not really looking for much more rain, only 1 to 5 mil forecast for today. We haven't had any yet. That's all right. Rest of the week, it's looking wet to be just with it. Tomorrow, 1 to 5 mil. Sunday, 5 to 10 mil. Monday, 10 to 20 mil. Tuesday, 10 to 20 mil, Wednesday 1 to 5, and then Thursday back down to 1 millimetre. Those temperatures, all 25 is the highest we're getting up to, and 15's the lowest. So, a few showers during the week, and a few heavy showers on Thursday. Yep, Thursday, maybe, that's Monday and Tuesday. That's when the heavy showers are up, Monday and Tuesday. So enjoy the weekend for what it is.
1: Most people get sunburnt doing things they don't think would put them at risk, like walking the dog, playing in the park, or going about their outdoor job. 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A tan is just a sign of your skin trying to protect itself and will damage your skin just as much as sunburn and can lead to skin cancer. Be sun smart. Cover up in the sun.
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0: There's a little blues song written by a band who is voted to be the greatest rock and roll band in the world, but all right. Done by the Holmes Brothers there. Before that, If You Don't Leave Me Alone by Jim Belushi and the Sacred Hearts. Money, That's What I Want. You might recognise that as a Beatles song done there by the Blues Brothers and Friends. And another Rolling Stones song right at the top of that set, Under My Thumb. Bluesed up by Lucky Peterson there. That brings our time up to 12:31 and that temperature 23.4 on its way down to 15 tonight, and that wind currently south-southeasterly at 11 kilometres per hour. Now, jobs and employment scams are increasing. Scammers post fake job ads or impersonate real companies to offer high-paying, low-effort work. They often ask for an upfront recruitment fee or even ask for personal details like your bank account information. Recently, we received a report of an email scam impersonating a Noosa FM staff member. The person claimed to be our program director, but that is false. They do not work for us. 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

0: There's a Alison there with a Rolling Stone song. You can't always get what you want. Before that, Sissy Houston, God Don't Ever Change. Now, if you see Fred tonight, tell him I played that for him today. I had a couple of religious songs today. I think I opened up with one. Before that, a brand new me with Phoebe Snow. And actually, I'll be starting the next set off with a Phoebe Snow song. She'll be doing a Janis Joplin song. So that's a bit of a change. And before Phoebe Snow, we heard Taj Mahal with Mercedes-Benz.
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0: Yeah, having young Brad Hart there doing that Rolling Stones song, Moonlight Mile. There's a few of them in here this afternoon. How Sweet It Is before that from Sissy Houston, and Peace of My Heart from Phoebe Snow. And it brings up to about 7 minutes past 11 now. Well, I don't think we're bopping it enough. I think we should pick up the beat a bit.

0: Otis Clay there with the another song from the Rolling Stones, Wild Horses. And before that, Joe Belushi and the Sacred Hearts. Try to liven it up a bit with 36, 22, 36, and I'm sure you know what that's all about. It's for 1:17 now on Nusra FM. Sorry, I was just trying to do something that I shouldn't be doing, but here we go.
1: 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So hang on for the ride.

bring it down. She don't told me, my father don't told me to. Don't listen to that woman, boy. She's no good for you. It's all right. It's all right. It's all right. It's all right. It's all right now, mama. Any old way.

0: Mason McBride there, and Tom Waits on Going Out West. Before that, we heard a local band, The Pleasure Kings, with That's All Right. And Holding On started the set off with The Blind Boys from Alabama. And brings the time up now to 1:30, right on the knocker, which is time for me to tell you that the Sunshine Coast Jazz Club presents the music of the Andrews Sisters and the Miller Horns on Sunday the 17th of May at the Caloundra Bower Powerboat Club. Now, that'll be this Sunday if I can count correctly. Doors open at noon and the performance commences at 1 p.m. For booking details, go to the Sunshine Coast Jazz Club website. That can't be hard, can it?
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0: Bobby McFerrin live in Austin, Texas. Do the hip shake. And before that, we have Dr. John and Junko Partner. 1:45 now on Noosa FM.
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0: Yeah, make sure you keep listening for her today. She'll be around for the drive too between 4 and 6. Well, I might be in next week, but then again, hopefully, Wayne might be back too. But either way, we wish him all the best and somebody will be here. I will be back in on Tuesday morning though for Music Magazine, so you can join me then. I'm going to leave you with a couple of songs here. What can I fit in here? Carlos Santana featuring Joe Cocker doing Little Wing, then the local band The Pleasure Kings doing Rainy Night, and I might fit in some of Joe Bonamassa's Slow Train off the Dust Bowl album to see the afternoon out. And it's time for me to say thank you very much for listening. I've had a ball playing the music. Hope you've enjoyed listening. And make sure you look after one another and don't forget to look after yourself.

0: I'm Hedy Hislop. A flight has just landed in Perth carrying passengers who were on board the cruise ship at the centre of the hantavirus outbreak. Shannon Kirkwood reports.
1: A medical charter flight with staff in full protective gear has landed in Bulsbrook next to the 500-bed centre for national resilience. The flight from the Netherlands carried four Australians, one Australian permanent resident and one New Zealander. The overseas cruise ship affected by the outbreak has claimed three lives. The purpose-built quarantine facility has been mostly dormant since it was completed in 2022 and has been labelled a white elephant, but it will be used for its intended purpose for the first time. The virus has a maximum 42-day incubation period. The passengers will quarantine for at least 3 weeks.
0: Multiple people remain in hospital following a fatal bus crash in North Queensland yesterday. 28 tourists, Australians and foreigners, were on board the bus which crashed near Gumloo between Townsville and Bowen. One person died. Other passengers were taken to hospitals across the region with two sustaining severe injuries. Superintendent Dean Kavanagh says he won't be speculating on the cause of the crash.
2: We'll let the evidence drive us to that conclusion. But what is important now is that we place that trust in Forensic Crash Unit. We give them the time and the resources necessary and they will continue that investigation for as long as it takes.
0: 11 Australians have departed Turkey in the final stretch of the global Sumud flotilla journey, with activists attempting for a second time to get aid to Gaza and cross a military blockade. An initial attempt was intercepted by the Israel Defence Forces and Australians were sent to Crete, but the group says they're not giving up. Activist Zach Schofield claims the earlier interception was a breach of international law.
3: I'm still sailing despite being intercepted previously because our government has chosen the side of Israel in this genocide. They've just given over $100 million of taxpayer money to Israeli lobby groups instead of condemning Israel for violating all international law.
0: Massive cuts to the NDIS won't fix the systemic fraud and inflated costs. That's according to think tank the Australia Institute, who says instead the most vulnerable members of the community will pay the price. A Senate inquiry will cross-examine the cuts, aiming to save $36 billion, but it will need to report back by June 16. Chief Economist at the Australia Institute, Greg Jericho, says the NDIS issue is not framed by the system's problems, but only that spending is out of control.
4: Even the government, they know. No, it's the fact that we've got all these ticket clippers and we've got all these people who are sort of inflating costs and everything. Not the disabled people, but the providers who are seeing there's profit here. Of course, they're going to take advantage. And instead of framing it as that's the thing that needs to be fixed, it's become framed as we need to fix all of the NDIS spending.
0: The federal government plans to reduce the spending of $36 billion over a decade and remove at least 160,000 participants. A Tasmanian opposition member says a $506 million bailout of the troubled Spirit of Tasmania operator TT Line is the most shocking chapter yet of the horror novel known as the Spirits Fiasco. The state government will pay out the operators struggling with debt, largely accumulated from the bungled delivery of the new ferries. The government says it's paying for past direct capital cost overruns, but Labor MP Dean Winter says Tasmanians will be paying the price for the Spirits for generations to come. And the largest ever para-athlete cohort is being supported through Queensland's Academy of Sport Para Unit. An additional 24 athletes completed their first training session this week, the latest intake joining the group of existing 50 athletes.
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1: Good afternoon, I'm Peter Hislop. The federal government has labelled a neo-Nazi organisation as a prohibited hate group. The organisation, colloquially known as the Neo-Nazis, is the second organisation now listed as a hate group. It follows the listing of Hizb ut-Tahrir in March under the new prohibited hate group framework. Minister for Home Affairs Tony Burke says the neo-Nazis have been known by many names but have continued the same work.
2: Effectively, what they did, for want of a better term, was they phoenixed. Changed their name, but didn't change the fact that they were still an organisation and were still engaging in the exact sort of behaviour that met the thresholds for this legislation.
1: The Australian Industry Group is calling for a 3.9% increase to the minimum wage, saying Australia is facing recessionary conditions. It comes after the Australian Council of Trade Unions called for a 6% increase. The industry group says the global oil shock has materially damaged business confidence and certainty, and inflation is likely to continue in the months ahead. The Coalition is being asked how many international students Australian universities will lose under its proposed immigration policy. With the details, Shannon Kirkwood.
3: The National Tertiary Education Union says it wants to see more details from the opposition leader Angus Taylor after his budget in reply speech last night outlined a 40% cut to the current net migration level. Mr Taylor has defended his proposal to align migration levels with housing supply.
4: We've got so many houses built this year, and so population can grow only as fast as those houses that are available. I would have thought this is common sense.
3: But the NTEU says such a cut would have a major impact on universities as international students make up a third of net overseas migration. It's arguing fewer international students will not fix the housing crisis.
1: Communities are speaking about the value of neighbourhood and community centres this week. Around Australia, there are over 1,000 centres. All are hosting various events during a week-long celebration. Chair of the Australian Neighbourhood Houses and Centres Association, Liz Bonner, has told National Radio News the centres are a lifeline for people in rural and regional towns.
5: They're largely community-owned and governed, and they are the community. So we want to put a spotlight on just how significant this community infrastructure is in Australia. So we've got a fun stat. There are more neighbourhood houses and centres in Australia than there are McDonald's.
1: The Queensland State Government has celebrated the contribution of almost 50,000 volunteers. Lewis Donaldson reports.
6: The 2026 Queensland Volunteering Awards has recognised the contributions and commitment of 21 finalists across six award categories. The Queensland Volunteer of the Year Award went to Carolyn Robinson from Beyond DV, whilst the Youth Award went to Jaylen Robinson from Donate Life. CEO of Volunteering Queensland, Jane Hedger, says the awards have provided an opportunity to honour Queensland volunteers over the past 10 years.
1: And Australia's Delta Goodrum is preparing for the final of the Eurovision Song Contest in Vienna. She dazzled the crowd and her competitors performing her new song Eclipse in the semi-final this morning.
7: So grateful to be going through to the grand final, and yeah, just really, really excited to get it going.
1: She will take to the stage again Sunday morning Australian time. It's the first time since 2023 Australia has qualified for the Eurovision Song Contest final. And to sport now, the Bulldogs will be out to end a four-game losing streak when they take on the Sharks in Brisbane to kick off Magic Round tonight. The side welcomes back Matt Burton, Matt King and Kurt Mann. Later tonight, South Sydney take on the Dolphins.
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Good afternoon. That's a band of frequencies there with Sunray. Let's hope we get a bit of sun rays this weekend. My name's Therese Burke and you are on Weekend Vibe. And I'll be taking you through to 4 o'clock when we slip into Friday Drive. The weather for today, well, the current temperature is 22.6 and the forecast for today is partly cloudy. Medium chance of showers, most likely in the evening. Wind southeast 15 to 20 knots, becoming lighter in the evening. They are saying that the winds at the moment are southerly at 19 kilometres per hour. And what can we expect for the weekend? Well, it looks like they're predicting rain. But I suppose, hopefully, we have a little bit of sunshine mixed in with that. We can only hope. Tomorrow is 24 down to 16 with showers predicted, and Sunday 25 down to 17. I think the whether it's raining or not is a little bit unpredictable just at the moment, but I would say that the temperatures will remain around 23 to 25 during the day and get down to 14 to, say, 17 in the evening. That's about all I can say, because you just never know. We'll see what happens. The tides for the weekend, if you're wanting to know what's happening on the beach, the high tide for tomorrow is 7:05 in the morning and 7:47 in the evening. And then on a Sunday, the high tide is 7:53 a.m., and the next high tide is at 8:36. So if you want to go to the beach, you're going to hit lunchtime. It's going to be great because the tide will be out. You've got all that beach to play on. So we've got a little bit of reggae, a bit of soul, and a bit of disco for you today. To kick off, I've got Chris Isaak, Tony Childs, and Eli Wolf. And I hope you're having a wonderful afternoon, and stay tuned with me for some cruisy music to take us up to 4 o'clock on Noosa FM. It's 11 minutes past 3, 101.3.

0: Hi, it's Sean from Sean Carey Real Estate, proud sponsor of Noosa FM. This year we're celebrating our 10th birthday. Our connection with Noosa FM began 10 years ago when a presenter found his forever home that we were marketing. It's these personal connections that I believe make our business about people, not property. Thank you to all our clients and customers over the years, and if you're thinking of a move, it would be my pleasure to have a friendly chat at any time with me, Sean Carey.
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Bob Marley and the Wailers with Satisfy My Soul. Now, I wanted to tell you a little bit about this amazing solo sailor. Her name was Jessica Watson, and she was the youngest person to sail non-stop and unassisted around the world at just 16 years of age. And in planning her trip, she conferred with the officials of the World Sailing Speed Record Council for the criteria of the global circumnavigation. The vessel must start from and return to the same point, and it must cross all the meridians of longitude and so forth. She did that on the 15th. She returned on the 15th of May, 2010. It amazes me. That's like 16 years ago, and it doesn't seem like that long ago, but I remember it being such an exciting thing. I was cheering her on all the way through. It was so fabulous to see her do something like that. And it was great. Watching her. She did. Let's see what they've got to say. She navigated some of the world's most remote oceans and survived 7 knockdowns in 210 days alone at sea to become the youngest person to sail solo non-stop around the world, age 16. Upon completing the voyage, Jessica was met by the then Prime Minister, who declared her an Australian hero. In a simple speech that won admiration across Australia and around the world, she responded to the Prime Minister by announcing that she disagreed with him, that she didn't consider herself a hero, just an ordinary person who had a dream, worked hard at it, and proved that anything is possible. Anything is really possible. And so it is. And she did go on to be a role as a young representative for the United Nations World Food Program. It took her to remote Laos and refuge camps in Jordan and Lebanon. Now aged 31, Jessica was the founding member of the marine startup Deki.com and had completed a MBA, authored a second book, and is entitled Indigo Blue. What she's doing now is that she has transitioned from her teenage sailing fame to a professional career in business. She works as a management consultant for Deloitte, a role she has held for over 7 years, which provides her with stability and routine after her adventurous youth. She describes her office work as a world apart from the oceans she navigated, but embraces the variety of challenges it offers. Despite her office career, sailing remains a significant part of her life. She continues to sail recreationally and maintains a strong connection to the sport that brought her international recognition. Her early experiences living aboard a 16-metre cabin cruiser and a double-decker bus with her family instilled a lifelong passion for exploration. Fantastic. She's openly discussed some personal challenges, including the loss of her partner, and now she has used work, sailing and writing as anchors to navigate grief and life transition. She currently resides in Melbourne, Australia, balancing her professional, creative and adventurous pursuits. In summary, Jessica Watson has successfully blended her adventurous spirit with a professional career, continue to sail, write and inspire others while working in management and consulting. Oh, it's lovely. She's still living in Aussie. Her parents are originally from New Zealand, but she was born and raised here, as were her brothers and sisters. And because I just talked about sailing, and it was fantastic to watch, she had a false start, she came back and off

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5: And it's 11 minutes to 4, and we just heard from Dub Zoo with Something in the Way, and we also heard from, Well Gone Mad, that's it, Matt James and another Matt. And also we heard Christopher Cross with Sailing, and we were talking about Jessica Watson, that's what brought that song on. And I hope she is doing well in her life. What an absolute, trooper. That's what I'll call her, a trooper. So up to 4 o'clock, we've got Friday Drive with myself, taking you through to 6 o'clock. 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And to take us up to the 4 o'clock news, I've got Michael Frante and Spearhead with Light Up Your Lighter, and also some Catch a Fire with Reactor Dub right here on Noosa FM. 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

0: feel very similar, right? We want that to end. We don't want them to have a nuclear weapon. We want the straits open. We're closing it now. They closed it, then we closed it on top of them. But we want the straits open.
1: Queensland's Premier says the Bruce Highway is not up to scratch as passengers injured from a horror bus crash yesterday recover in hospital. One woman died and 17 others were injured when the bus with tourists on board rolled over on the Bruce Highway near Gumloo between Townsville and Bowen. Premier David Crisafulli has told the ABC the road needs to be upgraded.
2: But it's such an important road. It's so important to who we are as a state, but also a nation. It is a national highway. I don't believe as a whole it's up to scratch. We've put a lot of work in a short period of time about identifying what that is, and we're working with the Commonwealth who do need to fund 80% of that.
1: The federal court has ruled a transgender woman was directly discriminated against when kicked off the Giggle for Girls app. Roxanne Tickle was previously awarded $10,000 in compensation in a case against the app's founder, Sal Grover. An appeal and cross-appeal were launched against the decision. Today, the full court has found there were two instances of direct discrimination against Roxanne Tickle and awarded a revised total of $20,000 in damages. University of Queensland researchers have found an experimental treatment that could help tackle drug-resistant bacteria. Lewis Donaldson reports.
3: The treatment, called HDA-C6 inhibitor, can reactivate the process in immune cells to fight invading bacteria. Mitochondrial fission is the process in which mitochondria within cells split into smaller units to help the body to combat infection. It's a process that drug-resistant bacteria have evolved to stop, but the new research may mean not for much longer. The University of Queensland's Dr. James Curson says the treatment works by enabling the body to fight the bacteria without targeting it directly itself.
1: Work has begun on a statue of former Victorian Premier Daniel Andrews to mark his more than 3,000 days in office. The company, Meridian Sculpture, which has created statues of four other premiers, was selected following a procurement process. The total cost of the statue is $134,304. The state government says Daniel Andrews led Victoria through some of its toughest moments. And new research is being supported in Western Australia into soil-borne diseases impacting crops. $6.7 million is being invested by the state's government to target four key soil-borne disease threats. It's part of a national project to help grain growers manage key disease threats in farming systems. Soil-borne diseases are estimated to cost Australian grain growers more than $1.7 billion each year. And the NRL Magic Round has been locked in by Queensland to at least 2032. The Queensland government has made the plans to continue the event for the next 6 years after striking a deal with the Australian Rugby League Commission. Among the planned changes from next year are more matches, more teams, and an expansion of the Magic Round into a week-long event.
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that finished pretty quick, didn't it? I don't know why, but never mind. It was Heartbreaker by Alabama Shakes. Anyway, my name is Therese, and you're on Noosa FM for Friday Drive. And what we've got for you today is, of course, we've got the traffic report coming up for you at 4:15. And I've got some weather for you in just a sec. Also got Friday gigs at 4:30. Got plenty of gigs for you to go to if you want to this weekend. You are so blessed to be living or visiting the Sunshine Coast, where you get to you have got the cream de la, what is that saying? But some world-class artists right here on the Sunshine Coast. And that's at 4:30 for Friday gigs. And then stick around till 5:30, because then I've got a whole lot more gigs for Saturday and Sunday. And the current temperature we have is 22.4 degrees. Coming down to 15 in the evening, and it's partly cloudy still today. Medium chance of showers. The winds southeasterly 15 to 20 knots, becoming light in the evening. The winds at the moment are southeasterly 13 knots. And what can we expect overnight? We're going to get down to about 17, and some rain coming in a little bit later. And tomorrow they're expecting showers, 24 down to 16. And showers again on Sunday, 25 down to 17. Hopefully there's a little bit of sunshine in there somewhere, and we can scoot down the beach and have a walk through the beautiful salty ocean and get your feet wet. That's the way to go. Ground yourself, they say. It really helps your health, and I'm all for that. And what we've got with the tides is the high tide tonight is at 7 p.m. is the high tide tonight. Right on, 7 p.m. And for the tides tomorrow, the high tide is 7:05 a.m. and the next one is 7:47 p.m. That's Saturday's tides. And if you'd like, I can give you Sundays as well. The high tide is at 7:53 a.m. and again at 8:36 p.m. So middle of the days where the tide's out, there's lots of beach to run around on, and you could take the dogs down to the dog-free beaches and just have fun. Let's hope that happens for you this weekend. Right now I've got Keeping North from with a track called Lightning Strike, and then I will be having a chat to the Queensland Main Roads and Traffic and Main Roads Management Centre. See what's happening out there on the roads. Hopefully it's all pretty cool. Here's Keeping North.

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Every weekday, Monday to Friday on breakfast at 7.15 and 4.15 on drive time programs. Noosa FM, up to date and one of a kind.

0: the phone with me right now for the traffic. I have Mark from the Traffic and Main Roads Traffic Management Centre. Good afternoon, Mark. How are you going? What's happening?
1: Very well, thanks, Therese.
0: That's good.
1: There's no reports of crashes on the breakdowns around the majors this afternoon. Northbound out of Bruce, we have congestion after the South Pine Bridge, Murrumba Downs. Then clears up for a little bit. Then we further congestion from Boundary Road through to Deception Bay, and then a good run north. Southbound from North Coast into Brisbane's travelling well. Up to Sunshine Coast, normal afternoon congestion. Eastbound on Calandra Road adjacent to the racecourse. And then on the Sunshine Motorway, east and westbound around Mountain Creek. No reports of any incidents up in the Noosa area. Everyone have a good afternoon. We'll be back Monday to update conditions for you then. In the meantime, to report any incidents, give us a call on 131940. 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
0: Thank you very much, Mark. Have a great weekend.
1: You too. Bye, Therese.
0: Bye for now. Okie dokie. So all is going well. We'll have some music, just cruise along and take it easy on the roads always, and you'll get home safe and sound. Here is Leanne Tennant with Cherry Cola. We've got the Cat Empire, the Butterfly Effect. I've got Red Hot Chili Peppers and the Sneaky Sound System coming your way. It's 17 minutes past four on Noosa FM 101.3. You're with Therese on Friday Drive.

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3: 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If you think you've been targeted, report it online with Scam Watch or seek help from your local police. Okay, so now for the fun. Gigs, okay. Right, so first up we've got the Alex Surf Club. It's got Steve Graham at 4:30, kicking off right now, and Nathaniel at 7:30. You, Lee Hardestry, will be at the Alley Cat in Coolum from 6 till 9 tonight. And John Veloso will be at the Coolum Beach Hotel, 4 till 7. He's already kicked off. Poco Loco will be at the Coolum Bolo. That's Coolum Bowls Club from 7 till 11 this evening. And Mo Swagger will be at the Coolum Surf Club, 9 p.m. They always kick off a bit later. I guess it's after dinner. Solar will be at High Tide Majimba from 5 till 8. So you've got time to go from High Tide Majimba and listen to Solar, then you can go to the Coolum Surf Club and hear Mo Swagger. All sorted. Also, Corey Caroline will be at Maroochydore Surf Lifesaving Club from 6 p.m. tonight. Nick Reeve is at the Malulabar Surf Lifesaving Club from 6:30 till 9:30. And Maroney Graham Duo will be at the Architect tonight from 7 till 10. Beach Road by Four Pines has Brett Orr at 9 o'clock. Cheeky at 12 midnight. And the DJ happens at 2 a.m. I don't know who the DJ is, but I'm thinking, do they ever sleep? It's 2 o'clock. DJ starts at 2 o'clock. That's so funny. I used to do that, I suppose. No, that's pretty late, though, to start grooving. Anyway, Ryan Tracy will be at Mr. Drifter from 8 o'clock. Boards is at New York Minute from 8 till 11, yes. And Kim McCaston will be at the Noosa Lawn Club. That's the Bowls Club. At 5:30. And Noosa Surf Life Saving has got DJ Nabo. And that was at 2 o'clock. Well, better hurry to make that one. And I've got just a few others. We've got the Karoi RSL has got Imogen Grace from 6:30 till 9:30. Nambour RSL has got Jared Murphy at 6 o'clock. And Mullaney RSL has got Jada Cabney from 6 till 8. Andrea Kerwin and the trio will be at the Peace Run Records tonight. That's in Nambour at 6 o'clock. It's a paid event. And Lucid Safari will be at the Precinct, also at 6 in Nambour. That's also paid. We have got just a little bit more. The Royal Mail at Tewantin, that's the Royal Mail pub at Tewantin, has got Shane Wilkinson from 4 till 7 and Emma Jordan. Now, Emma Jordan they've got from 4 till 7 as well. That's the time they gave me. However, I've got us as they can't be playing at the same time. So perhaps Emma's playing from 7 till 9 because in comes DJ Tammy from 9 till 12. So just a little bit of confusion there, I suppose, but you could always ring the Royal Mail pub if you particularly wanted to see either of those and check. Instastella is at the Marina Bar Noosa tonight at 6 o'clock. And Rhea Ritchie will be at the Village Bicycle tonight from 7:30 to 9:30. And you've got the Reef Social Sessions with Reisky at 4 o'clock and Noosa Reef Hotel. That's at Noosa Reef Hotel. That's a paid gig, but they've already kicked off. That doesn't mean that there's not plenty of time to get there and have some fun. The Rusty Dogs will be at the Noosa RSL at 8 o'clock tonight. And you can catch Jason Daniels at the Perugian Beach Hotel at 5:30. Plenty of time to get there. Zach Threads will be at the RACV Noosa Resort from 5 till 9. And that's the gigs for tonight. I hope there's something there that you like. Right now we've got the Red Hot Chili Peppers with One Way Traffic from their 2022 Unlimited Love album. And we've got the Sneaky Sound System with UFA from the from their 2006 Sneaky Sound System album. Let's party. It's 25 minutes to 5. You're with Therese on Noosa FM.

at 16 minutes to 5 on Noosa FM. And the next high tide, by the way, is at 7 o'clock this evening. And the current temperature is 22 degrees. We're going to get down to 15 tonight. Okay. Coming up now, we've got Rogue Traders and In Excess, One of My Kind. And also we've got Pseudo Echo and we've got Pacific Avenue. Lots of great music to take us up to 5 o'clock when we've got the news, and then we'll be back with some more drive music to take us through to 6 o'clock with Therese on Friday Drive.

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0: And coming up now, we'll be listening to the News at 5, National News at 5. Stay tuned for the second hour of Friday Jive. And remember, I've got lots of gigs for you for this Saturday and Sunday coming your way at 5:30. Here's the news.
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2: Good afternoon, I'm Peter Hislop. The chair of a company at the centre of a $506 million Tasmanian state government bailout says it's no secret finances have been dire due to the bungled rollout of the new Spirit of Tasmania ferries. Operator TT Line has been grappling with debt, with two new ferries both currently being held at Port Phillip Bay in Victoria. Company chair Ken Konofsky says there has been significant cost pressures from the new fleet.
3: It's not a secret that we inherited a very difficult financial position. $717 million in cost overruns. We have transitional costs of operating four vessels when only two vessels are actually out providing services to customers. And we always said we'd work through that in a methodical and sensible way.
2: A medical charter flight with staff in full protective gear has landed in Bullsbrook next to a 500-bed purpose-built quarantine centre. The flight carried four Australians, one Australian permanent resident and one New Zealander who were on board the Canary Islands cruise ship affected by the outbreak. They will quarantine for at least 3 weeks. The Victorian Education Union branch is welcoming a pay rise for teachers of between 28 and 32% over the next 4 years. The pay rise would depend on what role teachers have, and the deal has now been endorsed by union delegates and will go to a full teacher vote. AAU Victorian branch president Justin Mullally says it brings teachers' pay in line with other states.
4: There's also improvements to conditions. There will be 8 student free days from 2027, including 4 professional practice days for teachers and for ES. It's a significant improvement and will provide real time for members to get the important work that they need to do around planning and preparation.
2: The federal government has moved to classify the colloquially known neo-Nazis as a prohibited hate group, a move being welcomed by the Executive Council of Australian Jewry. The National Socialist Network, which also goes by the title White Australia, is the second group to be listed under the laws after a radical Islamist group. The Coalition is being criticised for not detailing how it would pay for indexing tax brackets, with estimates the suggested policy could now cost $35 billion in the first 4 years. The tax bracket guarantee would save workers on average $250 in the first year and $500 in the second year by increasing tax thresholds in line with inflation. The Coalition has also suggested cutting welfare payments for non-citizens. Prime Minister Anthony Albanese says the Coalition is chasing after One Nation votes.
5: After Angus Taylor gave his media appearance about a reply, you had a reply to the reply from Barnaby Joyce. This is the tail wagging the coalition dog. And dog is an appropriate term because a lot of the speech is about dog whistling.
2: And in NRL, Brisbane's magic round kicks off tonight, starting with the Sharks against the Bulldogs, then the Rabbitohs take on the Dolphins later tonight. Showers and storms across South Australia to extend across every state in coming days. The Weather Bureau's Sarah Scully has the weekend's forecast.
6: Now, as we move into tomorrow for Saturday, we're expecting that trough to push eastwards and push the showers and the storms into parts of southwestern Queensland, western New South Wales and western Victoria as well throughout the day. Severe thunderstorms possible throughout large parts of South Australia, with our main concern being heavy rainfall that may lead to flash flooding, but there is also the potential for hail and damaging winds as well.
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0: Yes, Tully on Tully there for you with a track called Stay from their album Stay, same name. Yeah, it's 21.8 currently and we're going to get down to 15 this evening. We can expect some rain to kick in maybe around 6 o'clock. Fantastic. Just as I'm leaving, it's going to rain. I love that. I don't think it's just going to rain on and off all night long, I think. And then we'll come into tomorrow with 24 down to 16 predicted showers on Saturday and Sunday and Monday, Tuesday. But 25 down to 17 on Sunday. Hopefully there's enough of a break so that we can have our beach walks. Yeah? Everybody agree? I think so. Or a swim in the ocean. I know it doesn't matter if you're wet anyway, but still. I've got some, I've got some Cold Chisel, some Ganga Jane and some Midnight Oil. But before we get into that, it's 10 past five already. Sunshine Coast Jazz Club presents the music of the Andrews Sisters and Miller Horns on Sunday, the 17th of May. So that's this Sunday coming at the Caloundra Powerboat Club. We thought you should know. The doors open at noon and the performance commences at 1 p.m. For booking details, go to Sunshine Coast Jazz Club website. Way to go. Okay, so moving right along now to the Cold Chisel, Ganga Jane, Midnight Oil tracks, and I hope you enjoy. I'll be back soon. Got more Sarah Blasco, Vance Joy, Highway 95 coming away on Friday Drive, 11 past 5. 101.3 FM, you with Therese.
1: 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I'll be digging deep into my record crate for a groovy excursion into the world of rarities, remixes, B-sides, and more hidden musical gems. 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

0: Ah, great track there, Bog Midnight Oil, called First Nation, and it's featuring Jess Malboy and Tasman Keith. Before that, we heard from Ganga Jang with Speak to Me featuring William Barton, and The Spoken Word there by Jack Thompson, and of course, Cold Chisel with A Case. And stay tuned for the weekend gig guide Saturday and Sunday at 5:30.
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and you're listening to OKR with Money for the Jam, and it's time for Saturday and Sunday's Gig Guide. We have Janice Smithers at the Four Pines in Mooloolaba from 6 till 9. Angus Kaftan will be at the Alex Surf Club at 4:30, followed by DJ Nelly at 7:30. That's the Alex Surf Club on Saturday. AGM at the Coolum Surf Club, 9 o'clock. And the Electric Apes will be at Alley Cat Coolum from 6 till 9. Malia Sterling will be at High Tide Majimba from 5 till 8 Saturday. Tony Boyd at Maruchi Surf Life Saving Club, 7:30. Bernard will be at Montezuma's Mooloolaba from 4:30. Richie Bull, B2B Glenny at Pier 33, 4 o'clock. John Veloso will be at the Dock Mooloolaba from 4 till 7:30, as will Matt James. Max James, and that Max James starts 8 till 11:30. That's at the Dock Mooloolaba. Beach Road, Four Pines, Alan Kelly Duo at 7 o'clock, and Swaggy Swazzy Takeover at 10 o'clock. And the DJ comes on at 2 a.m. Just a couple more. Jack Raymond will be at Mr. Drifter at 8 o'clock on Saturday. Aaron Woodford will be at the New York Minute from 8 till 11. And Creedence Clearwater, Noosa RSL at 8 p.m. on Saturday. Jess Taylor at 3 p.m. Bridgend Beach Hotel for a bit of Saturday afternoon fun. Jay Bishop will be at RACV Noosa Resort from 5 till 9. That's a long one. Simon Miola will be at Village Bicycle at 7:30 on Saturday. Heading up to the hinterland, well, here's one or two for you. You've got 153 at Biwa Hotel at 8:30. The Detour Band at Commercial Hotel Nambour at 7:30. And Hillbilly Goats at Majestic Theatre Pomona, 7 o'clock on Saturday. Band from the Club, back again at the Palmwoods Hotel at 8:30. Nick Rivers at Rick's Garage for some Saturday afternoon entertainment from 12 till 3. And Prog Stomp at the Precinct at 6 o'clock. Moving on to Sunday. If you're keen, you're still hot to trot for some live music, then we have got Joseph Prisk at Four Pines Mooloolaba from 4:30 to 7:30 on Sunday. Makira will be at Maruchi RSL at 3:30. And Esteban App will be at Maruchi River Golf Club from 5 till 8 on Sunday. Reverend Billy Blues will be at High Tide Majimba Sunday afternoon from 3 till 6. And Colin Dodds will be at the Coolum Surf Club at 2 o'clock. Paul Versco will be on at 1 o'clock. A Ramjet will be on at 4 o'clock, both happening at Alex Surf Club on Sunday. Velvet Arcade is at the Coolum Beach Hotel at 3 till 6 on Sunday afternoon. And Bronny will be at the Markula Surf Life Saving Club at 3 o'clock. Oliver Keys will be at the Dock Mooloolaba 1 till 4 Sunday afternoon. Alexis will be at the Surf Club Mooloolaba at 2 o'clock. Simon Miola will be at the Apollyon Hotel Boring Point at 12 noon. And Zara is at Beach Road, Four Pines, 9 p.m. Yeah, and here we go. The Reef Social Sessions with Risky, that's 4 o'clock. And that's happening at the Noosa Reef Hotel. It's a paid one. The Rusty Dogs. Wonder where they get that name from. The Rusty Dogs at the Noosa RSL at 8 o'clock on Sunday. Jason Daniels will be at the Pridgen Beach Hotel at 5:30. And Zach Threads will be at RACV Noosa Resort from 5 till 8.
Moving right along up to Tewantin, the Royal Mail Pub at Tewantin has Shane Wilkinson from 4 till 7. Emma Jordan is, okay, what have I got here? I might leave that one. I think that was actually already done Fridays, I think. Not to worry, that's it for all the gigs. I hope there's something there for you that you can enjoy. Well, go to some live music now. I have got Vance Joy, Highway 95, and Tori Dark with My Boots Made Me Do It. It's a country song, and why not? Let's hear it again. Here's Vance Joy first, though, 24 minutes to 6.

Fans Joy with Fire and the Flood. Now, I knew I had some more gigs for Sunday. So just to finish off on Sunday, there's some great gigs I just simply have to tell you about. That Janice Smithers will be at the Sunshine Surf Lifesaving Club at 2:30 on Sunday. You've got Matt James from 2 till 5 at Zachary's on Gympie. The Three Burrs will be at Alfresco's Garden Cafe at 12 noon out there at Yamundi. And Zach Threads will be on at 1 o'clock at the Imperial Hotel Yamundi. Plus, Adam James will be at the Noosa Surf Lifesaving Club from 12 till 3. Saltburn will be at the Perugian Beach Hotel at 3 o'clock. Not to forget, DJ Stevie G will be at Rococo's Noosa from 3:30 to 6:30. And Marco will be at the Noosa RSL from 12 till 3. And the Surfin' Marachis will be at RACV Noosa Resort from 4 till 8. And Sunday Arvo Blues with the Spirits and Matt and the Mayor. That's happening at the Woombye Pub at 2 p.m. It's a paid event, but it is all ages. So Sunday Arvo Blues with the Spirits plus Matt and the Mayor. Okay, now that's it. Now we're back to the music. And that is Highway 95 with Tori Drake following that.

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Catch you then.

Yeah, it's a band of frequencies going off there with Shake It Up. And thanks for tuning in to Friday Drive. I'll be back next Friday from 3 to 4 for Weekend Vibe, followed by Friday Drive from 4 to 6, and we can just do it all again. Have a great weekend. I hope you get some sunshine somewhere. Have a lovely walk on the beach and get some live music into you. Love and light from my world to yours. Stay tuned for Kev coming up with this... Kev's Oz Music Show. Yeah, it's coming your way. I'll leave you with a little bit of Russell Morris, End of the Beginning. Have a wonderful weekend again. Bye for now. News coming up at 6.

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1: Hello, I'm Peter Hislop. A neo-Nazi group known under several names has become the second organisation to be listed as a prohibited hate group, joining, supporting, funding, training or recruiting or directing the National Socialist Network could mean a criminal offence with 15 years jail time. Home Affairs Minister Tony Burke says the group is being cut off from political support.
2: None of this will stop bigoted people from having horrific ideologies, but it does prevent this group from organising, from meeting, and prevent some of the sorts of horrific bigoted rallies that we've seen around our country.
1: US President Donald Trump is on the way back to Washington following a series of talks with Chinese President Xi Jinping as the two nations aim to stabilise their relationship. While little policy has been agreed to, President Trump said China has agreed to withhold military equipment from Iran and wants to see the Strait of Hormuz open. Chinese state media says China and the US have committed to strengthening communication. A flight has today landed in Perth carrying passengers who were on board the cruise ship at the centre of the hantavirus outbreak. Shannon Kirkwood reports.
3: A medical charter flight with staff in full protective gear has landed in Bulsbrook next to the 500-bed Centre for National Resilience. The flight from the Netherlands carried four Australians, one Australian permanent resident and one New Zealander. The overseas cruise ship affected by the outbreak has claimed three lives. The purpose-built quarantine facility has been mostly dormant since it was completed in 2022 and has been labelled a white elephant, but it will be used for its intended purpose for the first time. The virus has a maximum 42-day incubation period. The passengers will quarantine for at least 3 weeks.
1: A transgender woman who has won a federal court appeal against operators of an all-women social media app says the case shows transgender people they can be brave.
4: I brought my case to show trans people that you can be brave and that you can stand up for yourself. In the process, I surprised myself at how brave I could be. Young Roxy would be surprised but overjoyed.
1: Roxanne Tickle was previously awarded $10,000 in compensation in a discrimination case against the app's founder, Sal Grover. Following an appeal today, the full court has found there were two instances of direct discrimination when Tickle was booted off the app and awarded a revised total of $20,000 in damages. Communities have been sitting down for lunch this week at local neighbourhood centres. The over 1,000 neighbourhood and community centres around Australia are hosting various events during a week-long celebration. The largest community-led lunch is one of those events, with centres hosting supporters in an attempt to set a national record. Chair of the Australian Neighbourhood Houses and Centres Association, Liz Bonner, spoke to National Radio News about how VIP diners have been sharing their thoughts during this week's meals.
5: Although I think neighbourhood houses are amazing, it's the communities who engage in them that are our real focus this week. And they've been saying how important neighbourhood houses and centres are for their health and wellbeing.
1: The Australian Industry Group is calling for a 3.9% increase to the minimum wage, saying Australia is facing recessionary conditions. It comes after the Australian Council of Trade Unions called for a 6% increase this week. The industry group says the global oil shock has materially damaged business confidence and certainty, and inflation is likely to continue in months ahead. And in NRL, Broncos great Kevin Walters will coach Australia at this year's Rugby League World Cup. Walters has signed a two-year contract extension through to June 2028. He will preside over Australia's push for a World Cup win and the post-NRL season Pacific Championships. Meanwhile, Brisbane's Magic Round gets underway tonight.
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Good evening, everybody. This is the Oz Music Show. You're here with Kev. You'll be with me for the next 2 hours, and I hope you've had a great week so far. Thanks, Therese, for a fantastic show, as always. Does a great 3 hours. If you get to tune in, always have a bit of a listen. We're kicking off tonight with a Saturday night with Cold Chisel, followed by British India, I Said I'm Sorry. Let's kick it off.

0: Great live band, British India. I said I'm sorry. Now, the weather outside, it's been a pretty wet week on and off. Those southerly winds keep blowing. It seems to be relentless. The temperatures for the weekend, 17 to 23 on Saturday with 0 to 6 millimetres of rain, patchy once again, and 17 to 24 on Sunday, 0 to 7 mil. Here's a couple of messages.
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0: The top of that set was Motor Ace with Carry On, and you just heard Savage Garden Affirmation. The boys from Brisbane, Darren Hayes, Daniel Jones, great songwriting by Daniel Jones there. They only produced 2 studio albums. They sold 23 million copies. A great effort on those guys. I think Darren Hayes now is out on his own doing solo work and is doing some pretty good stuff. Here's another message, and we're following up with a couple of songs.
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Ocean Alley with Love Balloon, and prior to that was 5 Seconds of Summer. She looks so perfect. Now we're going to wind back the clocks to 1976, Take It Greasy, and a live version of Old 55.

prior to that, we heard Old 55 with On the Prowl. Here's a message.

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1: 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Let's hit the dance music. Time to get the dancing shoes on.

0: hope you had the chance to have a bit of a boogie to a couple of those songs. Sneaky Sound System, I love it. Prior to that, Empire of the Sun, Alive. And back in the 80s, Pseudo Echo, Funky Town. The production on that album is amazing and it still stands today. Let's have a listen to a couple of messages.
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0: We're coming up to 5 to 7 now. I trust you've been enjoying the first hour of the show. Now, I don't usually get on my high horse and I'm not here for any political grandstanding, but this song coming up will explain it very clearly and I'm sure many of you out there would agree with me.

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5: Glad you could enjoy me tonight, and I hope you've enjoyed the tracks so far. We're into the second hour of the Oz Music Show here on Noosa 101.3 FM. This is the time of the show where it gets a little bit rowdy, and for those that want to hear the amplifiers go to 11 and hit those distortion pedals and do a little bit of headbanging maybe, here's your chance.

0: couple of classic tracks there. The Angels taking us away to Marseille. AC/DC telling us that hell ain't a bad place to be. That was live at the Apollo in the UK back in 1978 and taken off the album If You Want Blood, You've Got It. It's an absolutely amazing album. If you get a chance, it's also on YouTube, so check it out. And prior to that was Stevie Wright with Evie and Let Your Hair Hang Down.
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0: And we've got your Saturday Arvo covered with Mick there, 2 to 4. And following on from him is Gary with Rocky Outcrops. Both fantastic shows. If you get the chance, have a listen. Here's some more music.

0: Spacey Jane with Hard Light. Now, they sell out concerts wherever they go, both nationally and internationally. Certainly very difficult getting a ticket for a concert with those guys. And prior to that was Hockey Dad with Base Camp and Ballpark Music with Stars in My Eyes.
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0: That was Crowded House with It's Only Natural. And prior to that, Regurgitator with Polyester Girl. And at the top of the set was Baker Boy and Bernard Fanning with Wish You Well.
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Mental as anything, come around. And Flowers, we can get together. And Skyhooks talking about that horror movie on our TV. Now we're getting into the slightly punk set of the show. Here's a couple of classics from Regurgitator with Blubber Boy and Spider Bait with Calypso.

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3: And Gary certainly does have a sonic journey into the music landscape. At the top of the set there, we heard Regurgitator with Blubber Boy. Now, it's amazing that those guys, they formed in 1993 and they've produced 11 studio albums. Quite an effort. And following on from that was Spiderbait with Calypso. I'd like to thank everybody for joining me tonight. I hope you've enjoyed the show as much as I have. I look forward to your company next week. Everybody stay safe. Take it easy on the roads. Don't worry about that car getting one car in front of you. It doesn't really matter. Just chill out and take it easy. Let's take the rest of the show out with two local bands, Duke and Takana. Take care, everyone.

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1: 1, 2, 1, 2.

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1: Good morning, I'm David Cameron. A neo-Nazi organisation has become a designated hate group under new federal laws. White Australia is known by several names, including the National Socialist Network and the European Australian Movement. Supporting, funding, training, recruiting, joining or directing the group is now a criminal offence, punishable by up to 15 years jail. Home Affairs Minister Tony Burke says the group has continued to engage in hateful behaviour.
2: They've engaged in a series of examples of bigotry, all of which fit with their white supremacist ideology. It's been made clear today that under Australian law, they are now a banned organisation.
1: China's President Xi Jinping has accepted an invitation to travel to the United States later this year. The announcement came as US President Donald Trump was on his way home from a two-day summit in Beijing. Speaking to journalists, Mr. Trump says he's not looking for conflict with China over Taiwan's move towards independence and that he would soon make a decision on the future of US arms sales to the island.
3: I think the last thing we need right now is a war. That's 9,500 miles away. I think that's the last thing. We're doing very well.
4: Would the U.S. defend Taiwan if it came to it?
3: I don't want to say that. I'm not going to say that. There's only one person that knows that. You know who it is? Me.
1: Meantime, American media say Washington is taking steps to indict Raul Castro, the 94-year-old former Cuban president and brother of the revolutionary leader Fidel Castro. The charges are said to relate to Cuba shooting down two civilian aircraft 30 years ago, which were being flown by a Florida-based humanitarian organization, but which also dropped propaganda leaflets over Havana. The reports emerged as the head of the CIA met Cuban officials. The BBC's Will Grant reports.
5: A meeting in Havana between the director of the CIA and top Cuban government officials was already a rare and unlikely event. However, in the current context, it is a major development in US-Cuban relations. The talks between the CIA chief and the Cuban authorities, which included Raul Castro's grandson, the interior minister, and the head of Cuba's intelligence agency, took place with a view to contributing to the political dialogue between both nations, a Cuban government statement said. There was no announcement of a deal or agreement after the talks were held.
1: Volunteers are helping to track the health of the southeastern glossy black cockatoo. Shannon Kirkwood has the story.
6: This weekend's Great Glossy Count is being led by the Glossy Black Conservancy. Citizen scientists in Queensland, New South Wales, the ACT and Victoria are on the lookout and keeping an ear out for the threatened species. Data collected during today and tomorrow's Glossies Count will support bushfire recovery and conservation work, as well as inform habitat management.
1: Sport, and the Sydney Swans have beaten Collingwood in their AFL clash at the SCG, the final score 81-75. Swans coach Dean Cox says the Pies started well.
7: The way they defend as a unit or as an 18 is really strong. They've shown that all year. Obviously part of it was to take some of the corridor, and I just thought we forced it too much too early, especially in some of the conditions they're harder and cleaner.
1: The Suns defeated Port Adelaide 98-73. In the NRL, the Dolphins have defeated the South Sydney Rabbitohs 32-10. The Sharks beat the Bulldogs 38-16.
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Good morning, early birds, and thank you for tuning in. My name is Stevie G, and this is my eclectic morning music show, The Full Monty, on Noosa FM 101.3. It's just past 6 a.m., and we're looking at partly cloudy conditions today. Yes, with the chance of fog about the hinterland early this morning, and there'll be a high chance of showers again, most likely in the late morning and afternoon, and winds will be light, becoming southeast 15 to 20 k in the middle of the day, then becoming lighter by the early afternoon. It's currently 17.3 degrees in Noosa Heads. For the next 2 hours, I'll be digging deep into my rugged crate for an excursion into the world of rarities, remixes, covers, B-sides, and more uncommon musical gems. I'm going to keep it cruisy, groovy, and soulful, and hopefully you'll dig on some interesting selections that you've never heard before, as well as some music you forgot you loved. This lovely groover off the new Northern Soul imprint out of the UK. Out of Ibiza. Opens up with the show. This is UK producer James Bright.

80s pop out of Belgium. That was a short-lived group, Allez Allez, with their 1982 cut, Flesh and Blood. And keeping it on the same 80s synth vibe, but this time from Japan. This is Makoto Matsushita with his jam. This is All I Have for You from 1981.

G'day, it's Sean from Sean Carey Real Estate, proud sponsor of Noosa FM. This year, we're celebrating our 10th birthday. Our connection with Noosa FM began 10 years ago when a presenter found his forever home that we were marketing. It's these personal connections that I believe make our business about people, not property. Thank you to all our clients and customers over the years. And if you're thinking of a move, it would be my pleasure to have a friendly chat at any time with me, Sean Carey.

Japan, you heard Manabu Nagayama and Soichi Terada with their house instrumental from 1991 called Low Tension. American funk bassist from Memphis, Busta Jones, is up next with his proper groover from 1979. Keep on making me

Band single from New York producer Sylvain Paul. Back to you. That one definitely channeled some Tom Waits vibes. Next up, one of my faves from Sheffield synth pop outfit, The Human League. This is Hard Times from 1981.

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A sublime slice of synth-soaked disco heaven from producer Magoo. He just wrote Sample Dream. Next up is Paris producer Young Pulse, along with Natalie Nova on vocals with the super funk jam Love Will Bring It.

Sasha Kitty Cat. You just heard Cosmic Oscillations, the Dexter Jones Cosmic Blue remix from 3 years back. Don't really know much about who did this groovy jazz instrumental, except it's by a quartet called Bonafide. This is Double Clutch, and it's my last one this hour.

Well, I've got a whole other hour of random musical goodies lined up for you after the quick news break in under a minute. Catch you on the other side of that. I'm Stevie G, and you're listening to The Full Monty, live on News FM 101.

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1: Good morning, I'm David Cameron. A neo-Nazi organisation has become a designated hate group under new federal laws. Earlier this year, the government passed legislation banning hate groups that promote anti-Semitism in response to the Bondi Beach terror attack. From today, White Australia is a banned organisation. The group is known by several names, including the National Socialist Network and the European Australian Movement. New consumer protections for air travellers have been given an almost $40 million boost in this week's federal budget. The Aviation Consumer Protection Bill is currently before Parliament. A new watchdog and complaints system would protect travellers when flights are delayed or cancelled or refund disputes arise with airlines. The first national poll testing the public's response to housing measures in the federal budget reveals most Australians remain unconvinced by the changes. Advocacy group Amplify says more than three quarters of voters surveyed believe the government needs to do more on housing, with only around one in ten saying the budget went far enough. Chief Policy and Research Officer Rory Gallagher says the key issue remains housing supply, especially for younger Australians.
2: Unfortunately, it suggests that they are not yet convinced. They're asking themselves, will this actually lead to more homes being built? What will it do for renters? Will it help young people get on the ladder? And unfortunately, most people are pretty unsure and pretty unconvinced that this goes far enough.
1: New research has found climate change is breaking down social connections among Australians. The study by the University of Sydney highlighted climate pressures are reshaping lives by pushing people to stay indoors and avoid shared public spaces. Lead author Dr. Marley Bauer says this social disconnection weakens an individual's ability to survive, respond and adapt. Speaking to National Radio News, she says this can lead to long-term mental health challenges.
3: Extreme weather events happen. Communities are pushed apart through forced displacement after housing is damaged, through people needing to rebuild and community tensions that can come up after such events happen. But even kind of slower climate change events like drought can also push apart communities.
1: The World Health Organization is calling for countries to do more to restrict the sale of nicotine pouches to young people. It says the highly addictive products, which users place under their lips, are being aggressively marketed to teenagers. In Australia, they are considered prescription-only medicines. This report from the BBC's Clitzia Sala.
4: The industry says nicotine pouches help adult smokers move away from tobacco and are meant for over 18s. But the World Health Organization warns that what it calls deceptive tactics are driving a rapid rise in their consumption among young people worldwide, creating the risk of a new generation of nicotine addicts. Manufacturers are accused of using bright packaging and sweet flavors like bubblegum and gummy bears and promoting the pouches through social media influencers to offset falling smoking rates. Only 16 countries ban them outright and 32 regulate them in some way.
1: Sport, and in the NRL, the Dolphins have defeated the South Sydney Rabbitohs 32 points to 10. In an extra blow, the Rabbitohs' Latrell Mitchell left the field with an injury. The Sharks beat the Bulldogs 38 to 16. Auckland FC are the first team from New Zealand to qualify for an A-League men's soccer grand final, taking a 4-1 aggregate win over Adelaide. They'll face either Sydney or the Newcastle Jets.
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0: Good morning, early birds, and thank you for tuning in. My name is Stevie G, and this is my eclectic morning music show, The Full Monty, on News FM 101.3. We're just a little bit past 7, and we're looking at partly cloudy conditions today. We just chanced a fog about the hinterland earlier this morning. There'll be a high chance of showers, most likely in the late morning and afternoon. And winds will be light, becoming southeast 50 to 20 k in the middle of the day, then becoming lighter by the early afternoon. And it's currently 17 degrees in Noosa Heads.
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0: 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Welcome to The Full

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From 1978, you just heard London rock group The Alan Parsons Project with What Goes Up. And next is an edit of the 1982 jam from English new wave duo Tears for Fears. This is Mad World.

97 Jam Soul Kitchen. This next early 80s joint from Nassau native and multi-instrumentalist Stephen Colebrooke is next. It goes out to the first Full Monty fans out of the Bahamas, Val and Mike,

0: at 8 o'clock Saturday morning, what you're going to do? Why don't you do what I do and enjoy some of the music we grew up with me, Jeff Colwell, every Saturday morning between 8 and 10.
1: Hello, I'm Debbie Nowick. I'd love you to join me for the Irish Coffee Show. It's brimming with blarney and blather from Ireland. Ah yes, we all go green here on Noosa FM 101.3 and you're invited to the Hooli. 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
1: Good morning, I'm David Cameron. A neo-Nazi organisation has become a designated hate group under new federal laws. White Australia is known by several names, including the National Socialist Network and the European Australian Movement. Anyone involved in the group now risks 15 years in jail. Home Affairs Minister Tony Burke says it can't get around the law by changing names.
2: They've engaged in a series of examples of bigotry, all of which fit with their white supremacist ideology. It's been made clear today that under Australian law, they are now a banned organisation.
1: The six cruise ship passengers exposed to hantavirus have spent their first night in quarantine in Perth. Four Australians, one permanent resident and a New Zealander arrived by plane yesterday and will spend at least 3 weeks in isolation. A doctor and two pilots will also be quarantined. All are said to be symptom-free and in good health. Australians are being encouraged to maintain social connections after new research revealed climate pressures increase isolation. The University of Sydney researchers found many people give up on their social goals due to mental health issues caused by the impacts of extreme weather events. Lead author Dr. Marley Bauer told National Radio News, the government has a role to play in improving outcomes for climate-impacted Australians.
3: We can do things like create spaces that are climate-safe to socialise in, so cooling hubs in places where we're exposed to extreme heat, where people can come and socialise and spend time and meet other community members. But yeah, on an individual level, it's about not being afraid to reach out and connect to people. People often really appreciate it when you reach out.
1: New South Wales police say international students have been targeted in a scam by fake Chinese government authorities. They say victims are called by fluent Mandarin speakers who pressure people into handing over large sums of money to avoid criminal charges that don't exist. There has been a jump in complaints from Sydney's inner city, south and east. Police say the threats are fake and people should hang up and report the calls. China's President Xi Jinping has accepted an invitation to travel to the United States later this year. The announcement came as US President Donald Trump was on his way home from a two-day summit in Beijing. Speaking to journalists, Mr. Trump says he's not looking for conflict with China over Taiwan's move towards independence and that he'd soon make a decision on the future of US arms sales to the island. Here's the BBC's Bernd DeBusman.
4: Taiwan's a very important issue to many lawmakers here in Washington. And in the short term, the main issue is there's a $14 billion arms sale that has already been approved by Congress, but which has been repeatedly delayed. Now, ahead of Mr. Trump's visit to Beijing, it was given kind of tremendous weight by Democratic lawmakers and Republican lawmakers, including eight senators who sent President Trump a letter urging him to move ahead with the sale and formally notify President Xi while they were meeting in Beijing.
1: Sport, and the Sydney Swans have beaten Collingwood in their AFL clash at the SCG. The final score 81-75. The Suns defeated Port Adelaide 98-73. In the A-League women's soccer, Melbourne City will be looking for a grand final win when they host Wellington Phoenix in today's decider. It's Melbourne City's third final in a row after consistently finishing the season on top, but they've missed out on the title in the past two attempts.
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8: Welcome to Saturday Morning with Jeff Colwell. Clear, fine morning coming in today, but it doesn't look like staying that way for all the day. Looks like a week went, looks like a wet weekend coming up with 90% of showers and a high of 24 today. That extends more or less until the end of next week, and the daily temperatures will still be around about 24, 25 and mid-teens overnight. Humidity is 95% and the sunrise was at 19 minutes past 6, and it's going to extend through till 5 minutes past 5 this afternoon. And if you are really interested, we are only 151 million kilometres from the sun. So we do get warmer times, don't we?

If You Leave Me Now, that was Chicago, and Kenny Rogers, She Believes in Me. And for Margaret, here's Rupert Holmes.

La Capazita, that was Richard Clayderman. And the thought for today, the theory used to be that women marry an older man because he's more mature. But everyone knows that men don't really mature, so women may as well marry a younger one.

Rock and roll, I gave you the best years of my life. That was Australian singer Kevin Johnson. Quite a big hit here in Australia, but it was also a big hit overseas. There was at least three cover versions made in America, a couple in the UK, and also cover versions put out in France, Denmark, Ireland and Finland, and also Iceland of all places. So yeah, it was quite a popular song. Here's Etta James.

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Starting off, it was Johnny Burnett with Dreamin', and there was Claire by Gilbert O'Sullivan. We've Got Tonight from Bob Seger, and Cradle of Love. That was Johnny Preston here on Noosa FM 101.3, here with Jeff Colwell. This is Pete Fountain walking through New Orleans.

A study in the UK of 4,000 adults found that rather than over displays of affection, it was the small gestures, like saying thank you, taking out the garbage, serving cups of tea in bed, that kept couples together.

0: John Hartford.
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0: And you're with Jeff Cornwell. Not a bad day outside today. Currently we've got 20 degrees, heading for top of 24. And the sun's out. But all predictions are it won't be out for all day. And tomorrow looks like being a bit of a wet one too. If you would like to get in touch with us, the phone number is 5447-2233. And you can check us out online at Noosa FM. We hope to hear from you someday, and maybe you've got some things you'd like to say about the programs we present, whether you like them or not, and make some recommendations.

Roger Whittaker with Durham Town. We also heard from Frank Sinatra, Taking a Chance on Love, and Anita Borgman, and The Good Life. Here on Noosa FM 101.3, it's 10 minutes past 9. I'm Jeff Cornwell. I'll be with you up until 10 o'clock, so we've still got a fair bit to go.

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1: 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And thank you from me, Debbie Noick, and the Irish Coffee Show.
2: Breakfast is an important meal of the day for children as well as adults, and research has shown children who skip breakfast are significantly heavier than those who eat breakfast. Skipping breakfast can diminish mental performance. 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The message is simple. You're better off with breakfast.

The last time I saw Paris, and the theme from Moulin Rouge, that was the Orchestra Medica of Cuba. Before that, it was Only Love Can Break a Heart from David Hobson and Once in My Life by Michael Bublé. You're on Noosa FM 101.3, it's 28 minutes to 10, and I have a little bit of trivia here. According to a Newsprong survey, 80% of Australian adults are worried their looks make them seem older than they actually are. Although 94% say they are satisfied with their partner's appearance.

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1: What could be better than walking with your best friend, your dog? 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So treat yourself and your best friend too to the great outdoors. 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

If you've got some things that are broken and need repairing, here's some interesting news for you. That's the news is free repair days, and you can get your broken items a new lease of life. 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It's running between 10 and 2 on Thursday the 28th of May and the 25th of June at the Mundy Road Resources Recovery Centre, and you can save a lot of money and skip ruined landfill. 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
2: And it's coming up to 10 o'clock, which means I have to leave you. I'm Jeff Colwell. I'll be back again next Saturday between 8 and 10, and I hope you'll join me then. In the meantime, enjoy the rest of your weekend.

0: National Radio News.
1: Good morning, I'm David Cameron. The Prime Minister says neo-Nazi groups won't evade Australia's anti-hate legislation by changing names. Australia's most prominent neo-Nazi organisation, White Australia, has become a prescribed hate group under new federal laws. It's been known by several names, but Anthony Albanese says its policies don't change.
2: The policies of hatred, the policies of anti-Semitism, the policies of trying to divide people against and target people who are Australians.
1: The six cruise ship passengers exposed to hantavirus have spent their first night in quarantine in Perth. Four Australians, one permanent resident and a New Zealander arrived by plane yesterday and will spend at least 3 weeks in isolation. A doctor and two pilots will also be quarantined. All are said to be symptom-free and in good health. Energy Minister Chris Bowen says fuel shipments continue to make their way to Australia despite prolonged conflict in the Middle East. He's given an update on the national fuel reserve this morning.
3: We have 44 days worth of petrol, which is 2 days more than last week's update and 8 days more than the day that the Iran bombing began. We have 36 days worth of diesel, which is 1 day more than last week and 4 days more than at the end of February, and 35 days worth of jet fuel, which is 6 days more than last week and 6 days more than when the crisis began.
1: New evidence has revealed climate pressures reduce social connections, particularly among people who experience disadvantage. The University of Sydney has studied the impacts of heat waves, air pollution, droughts, and particularly the Black Summer bushfires to analyse social behaviours following extreme weather events. Lead author Dr. Marley Bauer told National Radio News the impacts of climate change are not felt equally across community groups.
4: This impact is not equal across different communities, unfortunately. People already facing disadvantage, such as those on low incomes or in poor quality housing, living with disability or from marginalised communities, are more exposed to climate risks and less able to stay connected.
1: New South Wales police say international students have been targeted in a scam by fake Chinese government authorities. They say victims are called by fluent Mandarin speakers who pressure people into handing over large sums of money to avoid criminal charges that don't exist. There's been a jump in complaints from Sydney's inner city, south and east. Police say the threats are fake and people should hang up and report the calls. Volunteers are helping to track the health of the southeastern glossy black cockatoo. Shannon Kirkwood has the story.
5: This weekend's Great Glossy Count is being led by the Glossy Black Conservancy. Citizen scientists in Queensland, New South Wales, the ACT and Victoria are on the lookout and keeping an ear out for the threatened species. Data collected during today and tomorrow's Glossies Count will support bushfire recovery and conservation work, as well as inform habitat management.
1: Sport, and in the AFL, the Sydney Swans have hung on to beat Collingwood at the SCG. The Magpies led by 21 points at the main break before the Swans turned it around to win 81-75. In the other match, the Suns defeated Port Adelaide 98-73. And in English Premier League soccer, Aston Villa have downed Liverpool 4-2. And Chelsea and Manchester City meet in tonight's FA Cup final at Wembley.
0: National Radio News, produced by Charles Sturt University, the Community Radio Network.